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2: 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I know that this could feel like that, but I just can't stop. That my

starry-eyed. Once I get you up there, I'll be holding you so near. You may hear